0: Is everything all right?
1: Mrs. Qian, I'm so sorry for keeping you waiting. I do not have any good news for you. Congress has explicitly denied your request to give a lecture. And as far as your request for $3 billion of additional military aid, I'm afraid this is impossible.
0: Mr. Secretary, please listen to me. This military aid is terribly important. It can save my husband's government from the current crisis.
1: Well, if you want to ask Congress for more money, you might want to begin by explaining where the several billion dollars of funds we have already provided have gone.
0: Mr. Secretary, you know, China is in the midst of a terrible internal chaos. The Soviet Union is threatening the whole Far East. And my husband has thrown

0: his government and all the military aid provided into suppressing the rebellions.
1: All the aid?
0: Yes.
1: Our CIA and Department of Treasury have recently conducted an audit. You and all the members of your families, the Kongs and the Sungs and so on, have opened private bank accounts at banks across the Manhattan to deposit funds of unexplained origin. Would you like me to give you those figures? Now, controlling Russian communism in the Far East is certainly in the interest of the United States. However, American money cannot continue on unlimited funds to support a government that we no longer support. America cannot lubricate a corrupted regime with money.
0: I want to see President Truman.
1: Ma'am, the president clearly stated he will not see you. I am sorry, Miss Chan. Oh yes, we just received a report. 500,000 of your husband's troops have been wiped out in the northeast China. And the communists are controlling the whole area. They are moving forward for a decisive battle on Central Plains. I do hope God will protect your husband and your government.

0: Leaving? Who's leaving? We've enjoyed 100 years of legal access right. How can the Chinese suddenly have the right to order us all about?
1: But sir, the American fleet got the ultimatum and they left through to Shanghai.
2: How about the Yanks? When we were bringing civilization to the world, they were just part of our farm, growing cotton and corn.
0: Well, sounds more like the voice of the commander of the British fleet. Ignore the Chinese. Proceed immediately.
1: For what reason?
0: To protect the British Empire.
1: Shouldn't we at least ask the Chinese?
0: Lieutenant Weston, since when have you come a nanny to the Chinese people? I understand the deadline is April 20, okay? So on April 20, we sail the fleet down the Yangtze. I dare the Chinese to lift a finger.
1: Captain, the Chinese is firing a warning. They want us to leave immediately.
2: Man the turret. Turn the muzzle to the Chinese direction. Prepare to fire.
1: Yes, sir.

0: No, your ears did not deceive you. In 10 hours, just 10 short hours, Mao's new China will be born. Mr. Speaker, this brand new China will unite 500 million Chinese in a way never before imagined. 500 million, Mr. Speaker. Honourable members, I urge you to put aside the sorry affair of the HMS Amethyst, because brash confrontations with the armed forces of this new China can only lead to disaster.
1: I hear all that, but what about our interests? What about our interests? Shall we forget about them? No, this is intolerable, intolerable. England has never, never chosen cowardice and retreated in the face of her enemies. Mr. Speaker, I formally propose, for the sake of England and as a matter of principle, that we meet force with force and fight fire with fire.
0: Mr. Churchill, let me remind you of those famous words you yourself have uttered in this House. There are no eternal allies. There are no perpetual enemies. There are only eternal interests. The HMS Amethyst affair has already created a storm of anti-British sentiment amongst the Chinese people. And the determination of Mao Zedong's government to safeguard its sovereignty has already been established. Gentlemen, those swashbuckling days of the British Empire belong to history. Gunboat diplomacy is inappropriate as a way of dealing with this communist China. Not only that, it is wholly out of tune with the emerging spirit of our time. Playing tough is laying fire on the flames and can do damage, irreparable damage, to our interests in the Far East. So let's take stock of this situation. Mr. Speaker, this is not a time to discuss the use of armed force. On the contrary, I suggest we throw all our pride away, and if we take steps to recognize as quickly as possible Mao's new China, and that it is wise to choose this new China as an equal in political affairs.
2: Order! Mr. Churchill, do you insist on going forward with your proposal?
1: Of course I do.
2: Very well. I therefore declare debate on Mr. Churchill's proposal to come to an end and to be put immediately to a vote. All those in favor of the application of armed force against the Chinese, please rise. Thank you. You may be seated. Now, all those opposed to the application of armed force against the Chinese, please rise.
3: 3个月后，英国正式承认中华人民共和国为代表中国的唯一合法政府，成为第一个承认新中国的西方国家。
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0: you write all that down?
1: Yes, sir. The following conclusion is on record. We all agree, first, that the outcome of the Chinese Civil War is already beyond America's control. Unfortunate as this is, it can't be avoided, because even if we greatly increased our aid to Chiang Kai-shek, we would not save his regime. On the contrary, continuing American aid will just enrage the Chinese people further. Secondly, America's most important enemy is currently not China, but the Soviet Union. Putting large amounts of military effort into combating Mao in the Far East is a serious error of military strategy. So, America ought at all costs to avoid becoming embroiled in China's civil war. That's it.
0: Excellent.
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0: Welcome to the Rhythm of Africa, where culture and tradition come alive. It's another captivating edition of your program, Africana. I am Iwafreho Dokpesi Uduimo. Welcome. Now, we are shifting our focus to Nigeria, where nature's beauty awaits. The Owu Waterfalls is located in Kwara State, a breathtaking destination that will leave you amazed. The water flows 100 meters down to steep slope into a cool pool below, surrounded by lush tropical forest and offering a serene escape from the hustle and bustle of life. Owu Waterfall is a heaven for adventure seekers and nature lovers. The opportunities for hiking, swimming, and picnicking amid stunning scenery. Let's bring you the story.
1: Owu Waterfall, Nigeria's north central state of Kwara, boasts of a significant tourist site that has for decades held a rare historical record. This is the story of Owu Waterfall, a beautiful natural reserve located in Owa Kajola in Ifelodun local government area of Kwara State, Nigeria. The waterfall holds an enviable record as the highest in West Africa, measuring 120 meters above the water level and gushes 330 feet down a cliff, with rocky outcrops to a pool of ice-cold water below. Across the world, waterfalls are typically produced as lakes flow into valleys in high mountains in the upper course of a river, originating over a bedrock with a minimal contributing area because of their location, which naturally flows only during rainstorms or considerable snow melts. While some waterfalls come in a variety of sizes and depths, the existence of Owu Falls is untraceable, and this has earned it a special place in history across West Africa. It is sometimes referred to as a wonder in the wilderness. This is a result of a myth regarding its response to voices when Owu is screamed. It is said that the louder you yell, the greater the intensity of the water. According to legend, Owu Falls was previously home to an enormous snake and strange species of bird that terrified the people's communal life, a condition that oral history says remained until about 1940, when the snake and birds miraculously disappeared from the area. But this record has been a subject of debate over the years, with many other records suggesting that the true history and presence of Owu Waterfall are unknown. However, these are claims that the Owa Kajola family found the waterfall. Kajola and his brother, Onire, lived above the hills leading to the waterfalls decades ago, before Kajola, in search of potable water and fertile soil for their crops, discovered the spring through its rough terrain. Kajola was said to have built his hut near the falls to tap into the benefits of the springs, while his brother Owa Onire relocated to the city border near Isonlu in what is now Kogi State. 40 years ago, the waterfall's tourism value was brought to the limelight by Reverend Clefere Dui during his missionary work for the Sudan Interior Mission, now known as the Evangelical Church of West Africa. The coolness of Owu Falls, which can be felt from a distance of 10 kilometers away, especially during the rainy season, is one of the most appealing features. Although the fall is difficult to find because of the poor state of the road, it has remained a wonderful vacation spot for tourists who like adventures. The falls provide a memorable experience for visitors willing to explore its beautiful terrain with various mix of fine side attractions.

Ethiopian Highlands. The Ethiopian Highlands is a rugged mass of mountains in Northeast Africa. The highlands forms the largest continuous areas of its elevation in the continent, with little of its surface falling below 1,500 meters, while the summits reach heights of up to 4,550 meters. Regarded as the roof of Africa due to its height and large area, the highlands are mostly part of central and northern Ethiopia, with its northernmost portion reaching into Eritrea. The Ethiopian highlands share a similar flora and fauna of other mountainous regions of Africa, a distinctive flora and fauna known as Afro-montane, but from the time of the last ice age has been populated with some Eurasian flora. The habitats around the area are slightly different on either side of Great Rift Valley that splits the highlands. At lower elevations, the highlands are surrounded by tropical savannas and grasslands, including the Sahelian Acacia savanna to the northwest and the East Sudanian savanna to the west. The Ethiopian highlands are divided into three distinct ecoregions, distinguished by elevation. The Ethiopian montane forests lie between 1,100 and 1,800 meters elevation above the lowlands, grasslands, and savannas, and extends to areas of similar habitats in Eritrea, Sudan, and Djibouti. The woodland belt has several natural plant communities, but has mostly been heavily grazed and converted to agricultural use. The Ethiopia montane grasslands and woodlands are the largest of the highlands ecoregions, occupying the area between 1,800 and 3,000 meters elevation. The natural vegetation has closed canopy forest in moister areas, grasslands, bushland, and thickest in drier areas. These hillsides have good fertile soil and are heavily populated, largely by farming communities, with most parts of the region converted to agriculture, leaving a few areas of natural vegetation. Urban areas in this ecoregion include Ethiopia's capital city and Africa's fourth largest city, Addis Ababa, the Amhara region capital, Bahida, with its island monasteries on Lake Tana, the old world city of Hara, the spa town of Ambo, Asela in the RC zone, the trekking center of Dudala, the lakeside of Bishoftu, the largest city in the southwest Jima, the market town of Nekemte, and the capital of the Tigray region, Mekele. Above 3,000 meters elevation lie the high Ethiopian montane moorlands, the largest Afro-Alpine region in Africa. The montane moorlands lie above the tree line and consist of grassland and moorland, with abundant herbs and some shrubs that have adapted to the high mountain conditions. These slopes are home to a number of endemic wildlife species, which the highlands have protected and preserved for decades against human activities.

São Tomé Island. 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The island is approximately 30 miles long, east to west, and reaches its highest elevation of 6,000.

640 feet at the top Pico do Sao Tome, with the capital city on the northeast coast. Barely more than a mile north of the equator, the entire island of Sao Tome is a huge shield volcano, a type named for its low profile, rising from the ocean floor upwards of 10,000 feet below, and more than half of its height submerged. The volcanic soil is notably fertile, prompting Portuguese explorers to find huge potentials on several plantations on the uninhabited island in the 15th century. To this day, the island's agricultural economy remains especially active on and around the north and east coasts, with its higher slopes densely forested, forming part of the Parque Natural Obo do Sao Tome. As the historical presence of plantations would suggest, the human story of Sao Tome and the island nation of which it is a part of is a troubled one. Initially, a first destination for unwanted Iberian population, including many Jewish people who were put to work producing sugar and other plantation crops. Eventually, economic shifts led to the islands becoming a significant stop-off point in the Atlantic slave trade. In the 19th and early 20th centuries, coffee and cocoa were grown in significant quantities, and though the islands no longer dominate global production of these cash crops, they have remained a staple of the economy. While a range of animal and plant life thrives on Sao Tome, the number of bird species is especially remarkable, including over 20 that are endemic, and a number considered critically endangered subspecies of olive ibis and maroon pigeon. The country has a unique tourism experience, with its government providing tourists with road, sea and air transportation for a memorable experience of its beautiful terrains and landscapes. The nation gained independence in 1975 and have over the years evolved into a stable semi-presidential democratic republic.

0: Africana. It is a program that delves into Africa's rich cultural heritage and huge tourism potentials on the continent. Africana brings you works in the creative industry, the visual arts, crafts, and tourism sectors of the Nigerian economy. We'll showcase the cultures of various countries in Africa and ethnic nationalities across Nigeria, their food, fashion, dance, and unique diversity. It promises to be an exciting and entertaining experience of Africa's biggest and most beautiful revenue-generating industry, Africana.
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2: As we say goodbye for now, hope you have been inspired by the beauty and richness of African heritage. Remember that African stories are endless and we are just scratching the surface. Until next time, stay tuned and keep celebrating and exploring Africa. I am Iwafreho Dopesi Udwimo. See you next week.